0: pisać mam.
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1: Oh, it's beautiful. But wait a minute, isn't this...
0: Yeah, yes it is.
1: But I thought the old lady dropped it into the ocean in the air.

0: Radka Starachowice.
1: And I met you in the summer to my heartbeat sound. We fell in love as the leaves turn brown.

Radio SK. Not trying to be in there, not trying to be cool, just trying to be in this. Tell me how you do.